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Very good champagne, it tastes just that terrible. She walked up to me and she asked me to dance.

all y'all radios out there. Song goes fast. 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